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This is Mode 8, where we play tracks from video games and fan-made tracks associated with video games. You just heard I Will Give You My All by Simon Vicklund from Payday 2. And before that was Time Window and Razor Mind, both from Payday 2. Next up, we'll be playing quite a few songs from the Undertale soundtrack. First up is Once Upon a Time by Toby Fox.

0: You just heard To the Bone by JT Music. And before that was a bunch of songs from Undertale, including Bone Trussle, Shop. Sans, Heartache, Home, Ghost Fight, and
1: Ooh-ah, So Temperate.
0: All by Toby Fox from the Undertale soundtrack. We will continue playing a bunch more from Undertale with Quiet Water.

You just heard Death by Glamour from the Undertale soundtrack. Before that was It's Raining Somewhere Else. Before that was Spider Dance. Before that was Spear of Justice. You're listening to Rec Atlanta. This is the Mode 8 show. We will be continuing with more Undertale songs. First up is Undertale by Toby Fox.

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This is the Mode 8 show. You just heard his theme from Undertale. Before that was Hopes and Dreams. Before that was Finale. Before that was Asgore. And before that was Song That Might Play When You Fight Sans. The last two tracks of our show tonight are Battle Against a True Hero and Megalovania. Enjoy. And thank you for listening.

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Hello, you're listening to Destroy All Music, and this is WREK Atlanta. We just heard from An Empire Fallen. We heard Seafarer from Traveler, which is a 2026 digital self-release. Before that, we heard from The New Boyfriends with Logger Death, and that comes from The New Boyfriends 2, which is a 2020 cassette release on Satadu Hada. And we started tonight with Half Movement. We heard The Bass Gets Lost in the Void 1, which comes from The Bass Gets Lost in the Void, a 2026 digital release on Basement Corner Emissions. That is what we have heard so far. I hope you'll stay tuned because there's more coming up after a few announcements. 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

Hello. You're listening to Destroy All Music, and this is WREK Atlanta. In the background, we're hearing from Horse Breath with Untitled One, and that comes from Ventilation Cycle, a 2023 digital release on Stems Audio. Before that was Michael Siegel with Paper Baller from The Sounds of the Junkyard. That is a 1964 vinyl LP release on Folkways Records. Going back to the last half hour, we heard from St. Elizabeth and Serafita with Rapidly Shifting Shallow Expressions of Emotions. And that comes from Histrionic, a 2025 digital self-release. That's all we have for you tonight, but please stay tuned because Friction will be coming right up. 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
2: 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Been a constant state of rebellion. Been a constant state of rebellion. Been a constant state of rebellion. Been a constant state of rebellion. Been a constant state of rebellion. Been a constant state of rebellion. Been a constant state of rebellion. Been a constant state of rebellion.
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You've been listening to Friction on WREK Atlanta 91.1 FM. This week, you've been listening to Fergus Kelly with part one from Spectral Tenant, and that was released by Unfathomless. Before that, Alyssa Moxley with Nisiros from Underdrift. That's a cassette released by Vertical Music. Before that, Laszlo Umbreit, Sira Feugel Brutman, and Ephron Ephrat with Ensemble off of La, and that is, I believe, a 10-inch record released by Futura Resistanza, and started the show off with H. Flora with a three-part thing, King Kraken, Preops Choir, Fra Kayang Cave, Lost Place, Mbalan Duray Colony, and King Kraken Night Scene Amphibian Choir from Anthropause Bioacoustic Recordings from Thailand, and that's released by Sir. Stay tuned, there's more ahead on WREK Atlanta.

0: You're listening to Psych Out here on WREK Atlanta. I'm joined here by two of my honestly most favorite people. This is Emily and this is Nick.
1: Hey y'all.
2: Hey y'all.
0: And we have an hour of music planned for you tonight. And we do that every Wednesday from 11 p.m. until midnight in one form, one way or another. But tonight we are in the very heart of Cabbage Town, in the lovely abode of Emily.
1: My favorite place to be.
0: We're joined by one Bones and one Piccione. How do you spell Piccione, Emily?
1: You know, I have to Google it every time that I text it to anyone.
0: Oh, it's like, it's a word?
1: It's Italian for a tiny pigeon, because she goes,
0: it's tiny pigeon.
1: Small pigeon.
0: Really? Because in like Spanish, like when you put like on, it usually means big. That's strange.
1: Piccione.
0: Piccione. I feel like she would probably just eat pigeons if given the opportunity.
1: That wasn't her first name, but I said it to her once and she really liked it.
0: Well, hopefully we'll hear from Piccione at some point in this show. But thanks for joining us tonight. What are we going to start with, Emily?
1: We're going to start with Midnight by Stonefield from the album As Above, So Below.
0: Something like that. So this first half is mostly your picks.
1: But the first song was like an us. Yeah.
0: So yeah, this is the mostly Emily half of this show, and then we'll do the mostly me half of the show.
1: Kicking it off with a equal...
0: Exactly. We're kicking it off with equilibrium. And then at some point, Nick might pepper one in there.
1: Oh, we got a celeb shot coming our way.
0: Indeed.
2: Definitely no salt. Just me.
0: All pepper. All right, y'all. We love you. We'll talk soon.

0: 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I've been feeling a little under the weather. You too, right, Emily?
1: Yeah, I feel like every time the seasons change, somehow I end up sick.
0: I think there's something going around. But sometimes it gives, maybe like yesterday was a lot better, but it can give my voice a little extra like rasp.
1: I don't hate it.
0: I kind of like it.
1: Yeah.
0: Yeah.
1: That's my baseline,
0: right?
1: I feel like is a little nasal raspy.
0: Like if we did this last night, my voice is pretty powerful, but it's getting back to normal, which is okay.
1: Your voice is always powerful.
0: Anyways, that was our first half of the music that we're playing for you tonight. Recording here in the heart of Cabbage Town at the corner of Wiley and Krog with our wonderful
1: holding
0: cats.
1: Court. Holding court in Cabbage Town. How the cabbage turns.
0: Emily, what did we hear most recently?
1: Yeah, so we started it off with Midnight by Stonefield.
0: Wait, no. What did we hear? Like, okay.
1: After that.
0: No. As in, like, the most recent thing we heard. So, like...
1: The most recent thing we heard was For You by Deeper.
0: Back, right.
1: It's from the album Auto Pain.
0: The idea here, Emily, is we go backwards in time.
1: Oh.
0: Exactly.
1: You put that thing down, flipped it, and reversed it.
0: So,
1: For You by Deeper, off the album Auto Pain from 2020. I love Deeper so much. They're from Chicago. Every time I've seen them, they're awesome. Shout out Deeper.
0: I'm a fan.
1: Big fan. Before that, we heard I Found the F by Broadcast off Tender Buttons from 2005.
0: What do you think the F is that they're talking about?
1: I thought about this earlier, and I think that it might be musically related.
0: As in, like the note?
1: Yeah. That's what I thought immediately.
0: That's definitely, like, the more wholesome take, I think.
1: Well, I mean, and that's why it's a fun...
0: Right.
1: Fun song title.
0: I'm sure that was intentional.
1: And before that, it was Philosopher's Calling by Crack Cloud.
0: Love Crack Cloud.
1: I love Crack Cloud.
0: What's the song where it's the video of them and they're like in like a junkyard and they're like playing their instruments like...
1: You know, I haven't seen any of their music videos.
0: Oh my god, it's so cool.
1: I can only imagine based off their music. Yeah. I know like this whole album. Like I've never watched their video. That's
0: yeah, they're
1: crazy.
0: They're in like a junkyard and they're like playing their instruments on top of like broke down like buses and stuff.
1: Oh, well, really yeah, cool. We're going to watch that after. And then before that, it was... Disco Very, which is fun because it kind of looks like Discovery. That was from Warpaint, off of Warpaint from 2014.
0: You said they've been around since 2004?
1: I think wow. So. I mean, they're a huge influence of mine.
0: Right.
1: I love Warpaint. I consider them a coven. And they're spooky, wonderful, powerful women. And tis the season. Tis the season
0: truly
1: for covens.
0: Indeed. That's good, yeah, because I feel I remember hearing about them, like, in high school.
1: Mm-hmm. They simply don't miss. Yeah. And then we kicked it off with Midnight by Stonefield.
0: From the album As Above, So Below, from 2017. So my story, discovering that band, gosh, it was probably 2016. And I was going to... random show at the Earl. Was like middle of the week, like a Wednesday or something, to support my friend Nikki of Nikki and the Phantom Callers. I'm pretty sure
1: we do have a
0: Nikki, different Nikki. I think it was her project, Nikki and the Phantom Callers. Shout out Nikki and the Phantom Callers. But they were playing at the Earl, and I was like, okay, you know, I'll stick around for the headliner, why not? And it was this band. This was 2016. At the time, I think most of the band was like in high school.

0: great year.
1: The drummer, I think, so it's a band all sisters.
2: Yes.
1: Right.
2: And I just remember. And the drummer sings, which right. is crazy right. and awesome.
1: But yeah, I remember just like, we stick around for the headliner and just, I don't know, like, I didn't even need to like use many words for it, but like, we were just floored. Like, it was just incredible.
2: Seeing Stonefield is a spiritual experience.
1: Yeah. Yeah.
2: Yeah.
1: Yeah. Yeah. They, I mean, just, they're all sisters. They've been at it since they were just like young kids, and
2: they're just cool.
1: They're from Australia.
2: You can tell that they listen to each other in a family way. They're locked in. They're great to see live.
1: We had a theory that they're in a cult, but I think that's wrong. That was kind of like a...
2: I kind of want to believe that like...
1: Like they rose above a cult.
2: They're four sisters that ran away from a cult and just right. created a really sick band.
1: I mean, if you think about it, like, I feel like in a very like loose, weird way, like every nuclear family is like a low-key cult. You know? Because like you're indoctrinated by your parents.
2: Okay.
1: Right? You know, and then you kind of have to like rise above, right?
2: Yeah. Okay. Yeah. Every band is a cult.
1: Right. Right. you got to rise above it. But yeah, guys, thank you for joining us. This is Psych Out. This is WREK. We will be here until roughly midnight. Thank you so much.
2: Join our cult.
1: For joining us. This latter half is going to be mostly stuff I picked. The first half was most of Emily's stuff. So, sorry, guys. My apologies.
2: You have great taste.
1: we'll see where this goes. And then our friend Nick, he might have snuck one in there, too.
0: Under a rug.
1: Truly. All right, y'all. Much love.

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1: Vibrate for your pleasure is...
0: Thank you for joining. It's literally true. Literally. Quite literally. Quite scientifically. Thank you for joining us. We hope... I don't know. We hope you caught a song. We hope you caught a note of a song. Maybe you caught all of it. That's pretty cool. But the last song that hopefully you caught was one that our friend Nick kind of threw in there. What was that?
1: It was West Side Cowboy. Song name, artist name, West Side Cowboy.
0: Okay.
1: Song name, Drunken Surfer. Shretanar.
0: Okay.
1: Yeah.
0: Wait, what album was that?
1: It's a single.
0: Okay.
1: Yeah, so this is the...
0: That's from this year.
1: Yeah, it's a fairly new band. Last year. Yeah. So it's kind of... It's a fusion between... It's always, like, interesting asking as artists, like, you know, us three here sitting here. It's like we've all been there to where, like, people ask you, what kind of music do you play?
0: Right.
1: So it's always, like, kind of like...
0: So yeah, the answer is listen to it.
1: Yeah. Yes. Absolutely. It's absolutely. It's like, I'm not going to sit here and go over subgenres and all this stuff, but we're all inspired by things that may not even be music. You know what I mean? Like,
0: yeah, we, that's a good ass point.
1: Yeah. Like,
0: sometimes the things that are not music I've inspired you the most.
1: I was having a conversation last night. I was like, this conversation is inspiring me to go play music right now. We haven't been talking about music even in one part of this conversation.
0: Right.
1: Nonetheless, this, if you had to, you know, put a, you know, like a name to it, it's a British American alt rock indie sound. See, like, it just wastes so much more time, like, trying to explain it than just saying just listen to it. But which is kind of cool, because I just watched an interview with Bob Dylan, and he's asked, what do you consider music? And everybody considers Bob Dylan's being folk music.
0: Right.
1: And you could tell, even through his popularity, that he stopped in an interview being asked that question. And he takes a beat and he says, I call it vision music.
0: Yeah.
1: Which is a very, like, interesting thing to, like, think on.
0: No, I mean, I personally, I think that's kind of along the lines of what Bob was saying there. I feel like, much more importantly than just, like, these, you know, names that are useful but also kind of arbitrary, it's just to be like, okay, rather than think of these, like, categories, like, think about, like what does this music make you feel? Like,
1: right.
0: Use, like, feeling words and adjectives. I feel like that's so much more meaningful than just, like, well, it's, like, post-avant-garde, like,
1: yeah,
0: electro
1: jazz.
0: Yeah,
1: what you say earlier,
0: like,
1: music to vibrate, vibrations of music?
0: Yeah.
1: Yes. It's a vibration. It's a vibration.
0: Not 91.1 million.
1: Love it.
0: Times per second. Okay. So before that was, okay, this song, this is in Icelandic. That was the song Svart Ogu, which is Icelandic for black eyes. And that is by the wonderful artist Kylan Mikla, from their song Undir Koldum Norjolsum. That's my absolute best there, which means beneath cold northern lights. That band's really cool. Yeah,
2: that band's really cool.
0: All girl band from Iceland. I remember I had known about them for a few years, and I went to Iceland last year, and I was flying home, and, you know, they have the, like, in-flight kind of...
2: Wait, you went to Iceland last year?
0: It's a long story.
2: But like, we were in a band last year.
0: I'm flying home.
2: When did you do that?
0: I'm flying home, and I'm looking at the, like, in-flight, you know, entertainment stuff, and because it was, like, Icelandic Air, so they had, like local, or, like, kind of, like, domestic, like, music from Iceland, and Kylan Mikla was in this, like, airlines, like, catalog of music. Like, that band was in, like, this airlines catalog of music you could listen to.
2: I have never heard that before, but that was spooky, witchy. I really feel like it was a good callback to the war paint song in an Icelandic way.
0: Yeah. Shout out Icelandic Air for having that on their in-flight entertainment.
2: Sponsor us. Give us flights.
0: And before that was the song Horror Movie, which I feel also like is appropriate for October.
2: Appropriate to the season.
0: From the band Wild Spooky. Honey, from their 2016 album, our EP, Continental Drift. Wild Honey, amazing band.
2: I love Wild Honey.
0: Saw them once upon a time at 529.
2: Yeah.
0: Speaking of horror movies, it's October. Has anybody seen any anything?
2: Oh, I watched Backrooms recently.
0: Oh, okay. I liked it.
2: I liked it. I did.
0: I saw that movie, and personally, I think the most perfect way, at North DeKalb Mall. Which is a very backrooms coded space, very liminal, very liminal space. I saw that at North DeKalb Mall with some of my spooky family, and I think it was literally weeks before it closed. And I'm just so glad I got like one last viewing at North DeKalb, and it was that movie.
2: I do have a toxic trait that I'm open to admitting. I have to be the hottest person at the South DeKalb Mall DMV.
0: Yeah.
2: If I I'm at the South DeKalb Mall DMV, and I'm...
0: Is that a tough competition?
2: It's the bar I set. It's the bar I set for myself.
0: Okay, I feel like that could be tough competition, though.
2: Talk about Backrooms.
0: I don't know. It's super weird. I mean, the fact that, like, it was written and directed by, like, a 20-year-old kind of messes with my head a little bit. but...
1: I mean, weren't they, like, a YouTube sensation or something before that?
0: Like, yeah. Like, after I found that out, I'm like, all right, now I gotta criticize it. Like, who is this kid? And then, but before I was like, this is tight.
1: Sick son.
2: We love the youth. We love the 20-year-olds. We love the youth.
1: Yeah, surely.
0: No, I saw, okay.
1: Surely.
0: I saw a couple nights ago the movie The Night House. I liked it. I don't know. If anybody's looking
1: So what's
2: it? Kind of sounds like you made that up.
0: It's called The Night House. It's from 2020. I'm really bad with actors' names, but it's cool. And if it comes up on your feed, check it out, because there's a lot of really terrible, mind-numbing horror films out there.
1: Yeah, I saw one recently.
0: What was it? Resident Evil.
1: And it was evil for me to pay to go see that.
0: I mean, here's the thing.
1: That was so bad.
0: I mean,
1: anybody listening to this, never, ever go see that movie. Not even your next life. Go see that movie.
0: I'm a big gamer here, okay?
1: Yeah. Oh my god, it's gonna piss you off even
0: more.
1: No.
0: Exactly. Here's the thing. Big gamer here. Hence the fact that Emily's wearing my gaming headphones.
2: Shut up, Bennett's gaming headphones.
0: They're great. But I don't know. The track record of like movies based on video games is pretty bad.
1: And how many movies have
2: Tomb Raider? Tomb Raider was great. Tomb Raider was great with Angelina Jolie.
0: I've never seen it.
1: Because it was based off a video game.
0: Anyway, sorry, we digress. We're cutting into the next hour. Okay, so before that was Soft as Gold by my good friends Hot Garbage from their 2021 release Ride. Hot Garbage, lovely people out of Toronto, Canada.
2: Yo, Hot Garbage, consider playing a show with Baby Bites. We love what you do.
0: Come back to Atlanta. It's been far too long.
2: Hot Garbage Ramps.
0: Or we'll come to Toronto. We'll play at Bovine Sex Club.
2: Easily.
0: Very,
2: yes.
0: Very, very fun place. Highly recommend. Great tiki bar.
2: I'm in. A Canadian tiki bar, I'm in.
0: Yeah. Okay, and before that was the song Christine by Heliotropes from their 2013 release, A Constant Sea. And then kicking... Oh, wait, no, okay. Before that, oh my gosh, there's so much. Was Fade Away Show by Tamarin from her 2015 release, Crane Kiss. I don't know. I don't know if this is like a flex. Is this a flex? Okay.
2: Flex away.
0: I remember seeing Tamarin back in 2012 at the old 529. It's been a lot of it.
2: Like when it was a tiny little room.
0: Tiny little room.
2: That's a flex.
0: And
2: yeah.
0: I went with my brother and his friend Dale. Shout out Dale. And I knew nothing about them. They were just like, we're going to this show. You should come with. Cool. It was cool. I don't know. I was just kind of like the little brother, Tammy, like tagging along. No idea what I'm getting into, but I don't know. That I feel like that kind of opened my eyes in a lot of ways. So
2: love that.
0: Glad to find. And my brother and they were both DJs on WRES, which kind of like is what inspired me to be here doing this and bring y'all.
2: It's in your DNA.
0: Doing this. Okay, guys. Kicking off the latter half of the show was the song Along by the band Ghost Woman from their 2022 self-titled release, Ghost Woman. They're from Vancouver, Canada, I believe, or if not, somewhere in Western Canada.
2: If we're shouting out people...
0: Oh, yeah, yeah.
2: I just want to take 1 second to shout out our friend Andrew Bourne. It's his birthday. Happy birthday, Andrew. We love you.
0: Andrew. Happy belated to you.
1: Yeah, it was yesterday.
2: It was. You know what? What? At least for me, when it's my birthday, it's like the week before and the week after.
0: Right, because different friends have different levels of availability. So,
1: the is it vain
2: ability? Availability.
0: Levels of availability.
2: My vain ability is I want them all to tell me it every single day, the first week, the second week, and the third.
0: Yeah. Anyways,
2: I'm an Aries.
0: We digress, y'all. We've cut into the atmospheric sour a little bit here, but hopefully they're bearing with us. Thank you so much for joining us. Thank you, Emily. Thank you, Nick. Truly,
2: thank
0: having
2: you, Bennett.
0: Having
1: love you, Bennett.
0: Having y'all's energy really inspires me, and I don't know, just makes me want to continue to do cool things and have y'all be a part of it.
2: It's very mutual. Love you.
0: We'll be back next week at Wednesday from 11 to midnight. Thanks so much.

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1: This is WREK, Atlanta.

That was Francisco Lopez from the album Absolute Noise Ensemble with Live at Craig Pumping Station, Cite d'Ondevent, Montreal, September 22nd, 2002.

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overcoming the difficulties, the sorrows, the heaviness, the confusion of this question, where you say, I don't know, you know, I'm hearing things, I'm not sure what that is. How do I do any of this? Well, the answer is we gotta slow down. We gotta be Mary at his feet. We have to choose the better part.

0: youngster to care about politics anymore. 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
1: Everyone continued to claim that their products were the highest quality.

Whoa.

0: What is nuclear fission? It's the splitting of the atom. It's a chain reaction. When you have an isotope that is heavy on one side,
1: What is an isotope? I'm not familiar with that.
0: That is imbalanced.
1: What is an isotope? You lost me at the isotope.
0: What is an isotope?
1: Yeah. That's where you lost me.
0: Why are you asking me this?
1: Obviously, because I want to know.
0: Nuclear fission?
1: Mm-hmm.
0: What'd you like to know about it?
1: What is it, for one?
0: You want to live between nuclear fission?
1: What is nuclear fission? Was the question.
0: What is nuclear fission?
1: That was the question.
0: Just the splitting of the atom. There are people out there who...
1: Clear fission, something you know a little more about.
0: Nuclear fission. What'd you like to know about it?
1: What is it, for one?

Let me see.

Yip-wah. How are you? Who are you?

0: From the album Fame, that was Enzo Mirnelli with Seeking the Sound of Pharmasopia.
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0: Do you play croquet with the Queen today?
1: I should like it very much, but I haven't been invited yet.
0: You'll see me there, said the cat, and vanished. Alice was not much surprised at this. She was getting so well used to queer things happening. While she was still looking at the place where it had been, it suddenly appeared again. By the by, what became of the baby? I'd nearly forgotten to ask.
1: It turned into a pig.
0: I thought it would, said the cat, and vanished again. Alice waited a little, half expecting to see it again, but it did not appear, and after a minute or two, she walked on in the direction in which the March Hare was said to live. She began thinking over what the cat had told her.
1: I've seen adders before, so the March Hare will be much the most interesting. And perhaps, as this is May, it won't be raving mad. At least, not so mad as it was in March.
0: Suddenly she looked up, and there was the cat again, sitting on a branch of a tree. Did you say pig or thing?
1: I said pig, and I wish you wouldn't keep appearing and vanishing so suddenly. You make one quite giddy.
0: All right, said the cat, and this time it vanished quite slowly, beginning with the end of the tail and ending with the grin, which remained some time after the rest of it had gone.
1: Well, I've often seen a cat without a grin, but a grin without a cat, it's the most curious thing I ever saw in all my life.
0: She had not gone much longer before she came in sight of the house of the March Hare. She thought it must be the right house because the chimneys were shaped like ears and the roof was thatched with fur. It was so large a house that she did not like to go near it till she had nibbled some more of the left-hand bit of the mushroom and raised herself to about 2 feet high. Even then, she walked up towards it rather timidly, saying to herself,
1: suppose it should be raving mad after all. I almost wish I'd gone to see the Hatter instead.

0: That was Uranus, Lyman 9 by Fert from the album Sense.
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0: From their self-titled album on Crystal Records, you just heard the New Mexico Brass Quintet performing Jelly Roll Morton's composition, Dead Man Blues, arranged by Jeffrey Piper.
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0: That was Felt Imeson Kite from Charles Ives off of his album The Light That Is Felt, Songs of Charles Ives.
1: 1, 2, 3. 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

The song you just heard was Piano Concerto No. 1, Andante, Second Movement, by Sophie Carmen Eckhardt-Grammont, off the album titled 100, A Centenary Celebration.

That was Michael Rabin performing Paganini's Caprice No. 5 from Opus 1, recorded in 1950 at Columbia 30th Street Studio in New York City.

0: What you just heard was Two Dances for Piano, number one, Blues, by Stefan Volpe, off the album Music of Stefan Volpe, Volume 6.
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You just heard the ballad number 1 in G minor, opus 23, by Frédéric Chopin. That was performed by Janos Olenichak.

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0: I am sitting in a room different from the one you are in now.

That was Krzysztof Pendenski with Fendoni for the Victims of Hiroshima from the album Krzysztof Pendenski and Johnny Greenwood.

That smooth track you just heard was called Composition No. 73, 13 New Inventions, Invention 13. It's performed by Philip Thomas off his album, Comprovisation.

0: from Akeem Kaufman's album Knives. That was Four Small Rooms.
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0: from an album called Change of the Century. That was Ornette Coleman doing one called Forerunner.
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You just heard Don't Go Too Far by Muito Cabaya. And next up is Becker by Wayne Krantz.

You just heard Introduction by Ibrahim Malouf, and before that was Tarova by Snarky Puppy. Next up is Corey's Snail and Snug Death by Robert Walter. But first, we have a couple events coming up this week on campus. Today, from 9 a.m. to 5 p.m., is Fulton County Early Voting. This takes place in the Southern Company Multicultural Lounge in the John Lewis Student Center. Tomorrow, we have the 2027 China Summer Program Online Information Session from 2 to 3 p.m. Sorry, that's today, October 15th. We also have a quick promotional announcement.

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You just heard Valley of the Giants by Allison Miller. Before that was Sweet Georgia Brown by Grewcott / Crewmans. And next up is I'm Checking Out by Planet D Nonette.

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1: 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Again, we have a pair of tickets to see In Her Own Words and Every Avenue, Fluorescence, and Neutral Snap at The Masquerade on Sunday, October 18th at 6:30 p.m. There is no age limit, and our number is 404-894-2468. Next up is Reflejo 2 by Andrew Raffo Dewar, John Hughes, and Chad People.

count the ways. He spread such love, he spread such joy.

with so much class. He had such grace, a certain style, a friendly smile upon his face. 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

You just heard Time Flies by the Bruce Katz Band. Before that was He Was the King by Freddie Cole. And next up is Zari by Jalbi.

The following is a public service announcement brought to you by the staff of Rec Atlanta. 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

0: had a sword and a pistol buckled at his side. Rob strapped by Mr. Gamble. 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Rob strapped by Mr. Gamble. He rode right up to
1: WRK Atlanta. It's what the kids are listening to.

0: Good morning. You're listening to WRAK Atlanta 91.1 FM, the official student radio station of Georgia Tech since 1968. And this is Ramblin' Jukebox. Yeah, you like that?
1: Yes.
0: Actually, so Christian, after last week's show, actually went and looked, and there's actually a honky-tonk jukebox on Apple Music. And so I decided probably be best to change the name of the show.
1: Yeah, fair enough.
0: Since we're Rambling Wreck, and, you know, I just thought Rambling Jukebox might work for us. So hopefully we can stick with that and people can remember it. But we really appreciate everybody listening in again this week. Hopefully this will become something that you do on a weekly basis, Thursdays at 11 a.m. to noon. Again, my name is Mac Pitts, and I'm here with
1: Christian.
0: So, Christian, why don't we go ahead and get started with some music? One of the songs that I wanted to start off with this week, we had a caller last week. Her name's Amy, and Amy requested some Glen Campbell, Rhinestone Cowboy, and we didn't get a chance to play it last week because her call came in at the very end of the show. But we're going to start this week's off with Rhinestone Cowboy, Glen Campbell.
2: Mr. Glen Campbell!

Good morning. You're listening to WRAK Atlanta 91.1 FM, and this is Rambling Jukebox. We just had four songs back to back, and I wanted to let you know who were singing those. And we actually, during the set, we had a couple of phone calls with some requests, and we're going to try to fit those in here in just a moment. But first song that we played was Rhinestone Cowboy. That was a live version by Glenn Campbell. That was a request by Amy from last week. Followed that up by Sometimes I Get Lucky and Forget. That was Gene Watson. If you were listening last week, you probably heard me talk about Gene Watson and that he is one of my favorite artists. And so probably going to hear a lot of Gene Watson over the weeks. But that was followed up by Tanya Tucker, San Antonio Stroll, a little upbeat peppy song. And that last one was God Must Be a Cowboy by Dan Seals. Don't know if you know about Dan Seals, but before he had a country career in the 80s, he was actually the lead singer of a 1970s soft rock band, England Dan and John Ford Coley. And Dan actually had a brother who was a singer as well and was a member of Seals and Croft. So if you listen to any of that music back in the 70s, you probably are familiar with those names. But one of the requests that we had come in just a few minutes ago was from a caller last week, Dennis. This week he's requested Crazy by Patsy Cline. And then we just had another call from a gentleman named Frosty, and he requested some Townes Van Zandt. We're going to fit that in just a second. But just sit back and listen, and hopefully you enjoy every song we play.

Good morning. You're listening to WRAK Atlanta 91.1 FM, and this is Rambling Jukebox. We just had a set of four songs. Christian was running the board for me and had a few songs up there. Let me look here. Oh, the first song we started off was a request by Dennis Crazy from Patsy Cline. We followed that up with David Ball, Don't Think Twice. We had another request for Towns Van Zandt, and that was from Frosty. Glad we were able to find that and get that on for you. And that was Ricky Van Shelton from A Jack to a King. So we're going to continue to play the music, and please call in if you have any suggestions. We've had some requests, but we'd like to hear from you as well if you're enjoying the show. The number is 404-894-2468.

Good morning. Welcome back to Rambling Jukebox. We just played a set of four songs. Want to give you some information about who they were and what those songs were. Because as you know, here on Rambling Jukebox, we try to play songs that you don't hear on the radio and music that actually influenced a lot of music over the past few decades. We started off with Becky Hobbs and I Don't Dance with Strangers. We followed that up by, Okay, Keys in the Mailbox. That is Tony Booth. And I actually saw Tony Booth back on a 1970s variety show sing this song. And I just thought it might be something that we would all enjoy listening to. That was followed up by Papa Top, which is a remake, a George Jones song that was sung by Alan Jackson in this version. And the last song we played was Two Shades of Blue. And this was a collaboration between Susie Boggess and Chet Atkins, which a lot of you may remember Chet Atkins, a guitar virtuoso. And so great collaboration and really enjoyed that. We've got a few more songs to play this morning, actually, and we're going to go ahead and get to those.

Good morning. Thank you for listening to Rambling Jukebox. We just played a set of three songs. My Heart's Ready by the Derailers. That actually was a relatively new song, but it did not sound like a new song. That was from 2011. The other one was Walking, Talking, Crying, Barely Beaten, Broken Heart by Highway 101. And then the last song we played was Thinking of a Rendezvous. That was by Johnny Duncan. That was from back in 1972. We're going to continue to play songs right up to the hour. We hope you enjoy listening, and we hope you join us every Thursday at 11.

0: Welcome back to Rambling Jukebox. We're wrapping up the show today with Version of the Truth. That's by Foster and Lloyd. Not sure if you're familiar with Foster and Lloyd, but Radney Foster, actually after Foster and Lloyd broke up, he went out on his own and had probably 10 or 15 different albums throughout the 90s and the 2000s. So, and we started that set off with 14 Gears by Midland. So we're wrapping up the show today. We really appreciate you listening in again. Every Thursday at 11, Christian and I will be here playing all the music that you hopefully will enjoy. But thanks for listening today.
1: Yep. And this is WREK Atlanta. Up next, some more rock, rhythm, and roll, specifically Ditch by Far Caspian.
0: Okay, so...

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You were just listening to Vice Versa by Mintfield off their album Pasar de las Luces. Before that was Tower of Love by Box of Moxie off their album Submission Admission. 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We have tickets to see Yahweh Nailgun and Samba Jean Baptiste at Aisle 5 on Monday, October 19th at 7 p.m. There is no age limit, and if you're interested, our phone number is 404-894-2468. And again, if you're interested in seeing Yahweh Nailgun and Samba Jean Baptiste at Aisle 5 on Monday, October 19th at 7 p.m., our phone number is 404-894-2468. Coming up next is Footsteps by Anna Lete off of her album Eternal Hibernation.

That was the song Misery by the artist Winter off of her album Adult Romantics. And before that was Footsteps by Ana Leyte off her album Eternal Hibernation. The following is a public service announcement brought to you by the staff of Rec Atlanta. Wild horses are woven into America's history and remain enduring symbols of strength, resilience, and freedom. But whether horses roam free or live alongside us, they face a shared danger, falling victim to horse slaughter. Tens of thousands of American horses are transported across U.S. borders each year for slaughter for human consumption. The ASPCA's latest campaign, America's Horses at Risk, highlights this ongoing issue and underscores the need for a permanent solution to protect horses from this cruel fate. You can visit aspca.org/horse to learn more and see how you can help. And again, that's aspca.org/horse. Coming up next is Tiara by Weather Day off their album Hornet Disaster.

You just heard Refrigeration by the Jacuzzi Boys. Before that, you heard Obscure Emotion by artist Birthday Club. 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

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We'll cover the history of Gothic literature, share spooky guided writing prompts, and give you a chance to share your stories. That's going to be today, October 15th, from 5 p.m. to 6:30 p.m. at the Communication Center, Kolk Suite 447. Another event going on today is the LMSAA Interest Meeting. 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

You just heard Street of Dreams by artist The Space Lady. Before that was Yippie by Mouse on Mars. Next coming up is Oliver by artist Veps.

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Again, we have tickets to see Aurora Halal at Aisle 5 on Saturday, October 17th at 9 p.m. There's no age limit. Our number is 404-894-2468.

You just heard Formaciones Rojas by Artist The Mirrors. Before that was AA by Cloud Becomes Your Hand. And before that was Jump and Shout by artist Loudspeaker Speaker. Next up is song Bugland by artist No Joy.

The following is a public service announcement brought to you by the staff of Rec Atlanta. 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

You just heard My Quiet Fantasy by artist Twisty Cats. Before that was track Tango by artist Rodrigo Amarante. Next up is the track The Night by artist Liz Cooper and The Stampede. And after that will be Taking Too Long by artist Birthday Club.

0: The sun's shining, birds are singing, and all feels right in the world.
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Yeah, you could call me a small business owner, living in America while trapped in the body of

0: You just heard Sad Boy at a Skeleton Party by Skeleton Party. Before that was Discovering by Fruit Bats. And before that one was Diva by Model Actress.
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0: Coming up this week, we have the Institute Retirement Celebration 2026 happening today from 4 to 6 p.m., and that will be in the Biltmore Ballrooms. Additionally, we also have the Drop-In Creative Writing Workshop on October 15th today from 5 to 6:30. 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

You just heard Chief Kegwin by Proto Idiot. 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There is no age limit. Our number is 404-894-2468. Again, we have tickets to see In Her Own Words in Every Avenue, Fluorescence, and Neutral Snap at Masquerade on Sunday, October 18th at 6:30 p.m. There is no age limit. Our number is 404-894-2468. Up next is So Light by Sungaze.

You just heard Conundrum by Bad Bad. Before that was Partners in Motion by Wild Nothing. Up next is My Relationship with the Static with Glenn Branca.

The following is a public service announcement brought to you by the staff of Rec Atlanta. Wild horses are woven into America's history and remain enduring symbols of strength, resilience, and freedom. But whether horses roam free or live alongside us, they faced a shared danger, falling victim to horse slaughter. Tens of thousands of American horses are transported across U.S. borders each year for slaughter for human consumption. The ASPCA's last campaign

0: 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Next up is Most Dangerous Person by Ko Akira. 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

0: You just heard Precursor by Emon Tobin. And before that was Petro by 106 Point Never. And before that was Cheesy Amen Mix by Plug. 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
1: Mise en Scène is an educational specialty show all about music history here on WREK Atlanta. 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
0: By the way, coming up later today is a drop-in creative writing workshop, which is a collaboration between Erato and NWCC at in the Kolk in Suite 447. It's going to take place between 5 p.m. and 6:30 p.m. today. And also at 6 p.m. to 7 p.m. at Room B5 in the Boggs Building is a guest speaker event with Dr. Jennifer Helsby, the Chief Technology Officer of the Freedom of the Press Foundation. Now, coming up next is Wanderers by The G and Mint Simon.

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Now, what you just heard was Missed Call by Killala, and before that was Ill Flower by The Future Sound of London. Now coming up next is Untitled, Caro's Bent Remix by Funkarama. Take a listen.

Hello, you just heard Bad Future by People Taku. And before that was Wraith by John Carpenter. And before that was Smeka by Ladytron. Now, the following is a public service announcement brought to you by the staff of Rec Atlanta. The flu isn't just a bad cold. It's a highly contagious respiratory illness that can cause serious complications in some individuals. Luckily, you can protect yourself. 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The best time to get vaccinated is September and October, in time for peak flu season. You can find more information at cdc.gov/flu. And by the way, we have an available ticket for the show of Aurora Hilal at Aisle 5. It'll be on October 17th at 9 p.m. And if you want to see if you can win a ticket, you can call our station phone number at 404-894-2468. Again, that's 404-894-2468. 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Take a listen.

0: that really made me powerless over alcohol, and that insisted that I got drunk. And so I got drunk. 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But I can say that when you decide you don't want to drink, come to AA. 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

All right. There we go. Should be working now. All right. You're listening to WREK Atlanta, 91.1 FM. It's the top of the hour, 4 p.m. So we're going to get started with Miku Nation, a specialty show that'll be airing for the next hour all about Vocaloid and vocal synth culture. I've got a nice little themed show for you all today. I'm Harrison Garner, by the way. I'll be your host. If you're a normal listener, you might be wondering why Jordan isn't starting or DJ Pluto. They're on their way, but they got caught in some traffic, so I'll be starting for them today. I hand curated this playlist, so if they get here, I might be announcing all the songs. But got some kind of long songs. You know how it is with older Vocaloid stuff. So I will kind of keep my comments to a minimum. And so with that being said, we're going to go ahead and get started. Our first song here is Future Eve featuring Hatsune Miku by Sasakure UK and UK Rampage.

All right, you just heard Spica featuring Hatsune Miku by Toku P. And if you missed it, that very first song we played was Future Eve featuring Hatsune Miku by Sasakura UK and UK Rampage. Both very good songs, and I would say, well, actually, they might be a little more niche hints to what the theme is, and then as we go on, it will only get more and more obvious what the theme of this playlist is. So we are going to go right along. Our next song here is Binary Star featuring Hatsune Miku by Re-NG.

Good day, everyone, and welcome aboard Island Flyover. On today's flight, we will be taking you over our exclusive archipelago, full of beautiful views, scenic excursions, and so much more. During this flight, we will be playing the purest relaxing dance music through the sounds of atmospheric R&B, international pop, and lo-fi beats. Our airline flies every Saturday from 6 to 7 p.m., and on behalf of our captain and our crew, we thank you for flying with us on Island Flyover.

All right, we got some events coming up this week. To be specific, tomorrow, there is a drop-in creative writing workshop in the Noggle Writing and Communication Center from 5 to 6:30 p.m. tomorrow. And there is an event where you can learn to play bridge in the Techwood Room in the Student Center tomorrow from 6 p.m. to 9 p.m. All right, you just heard, let's see, 1/6 Out of the Gravity featuring Hatsune Miku by Vocaliod P, also known as Noah. And before that, we played Binary Star featuring Hatsune Miku by Ri NG. Coming up next, we have Red Leaf featuring Megurine Luka by Kura Usa P. This is a remix, but it's a self-remix. And the vocals are obviously different. The original was by Hatsune Miku. This one's by Megurine Luka. And the instrumentation is a little different as well. And so I thought this one fit it nicely. A little less in with the theme, but just overall sound, it worked pretty well for this week.

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We have tickets to see Aurora Halal at Aisle 5 on Saturday, October 17th at 9 p.m. There is no age limit. Our number is 404-894-2468. We have tickets to see Aurora Halal at Aisle 5 on Saturday, October 17th at 9 p.m. There is no age limit. Our number is 404-894-2468. All right, you just heard Die featuring Megarine Luna by AV Techno. And the song before that was Red Leaf featuring Megarine Luca by Kuro Usa P. Coming up next, we have my probably favorite Sasakura UK song. It is Amara the Great Intelligence featuring Hatsune Miku and Kaito by Sasakura UK. It's really interesting. It definitely leans more into Sasakura UK's work, if you know them by their non-vocaloid name TJ Hangnail. Has a pretty chaotic vibe, but I love everything about it. It has a phenomenal music video. And so we're going to go to that now.

All right. You just heard Moon featuring Hatsune Miku by Iroha or Sasaki. And that is a, I mean, technically, it's a remaster. It's a weird situation. I looked into it. It's like a finished version of the older version, which was basically the same, but it's extended. So, you know, for the intents and purposes, we'll call it a remaster. And the song we played before that was Amara, the Great Intelligence, featuring Hatsune Miku and Kaito by Sasakure UK. Next up, we have Melty Land Nightmare, featuring Hatsune Miku by Harumaki Gohan.

The following is a public service announcement brought to you by the staff of WREK Atlanta. October is Domestic Violence Awareness Month. While we may not want to admit it, domestic violence is actually very common. The Centers for Disease Control and Prevention say nearly 3 in 10 women and 1 in 10 men have experienced sexual assault, physical violence, or stalking by an intimate partner. The CDC estimates The CDC estimates that comes out to about 24 people a minute, and even outside that, almost half of Americans report experiencing psychological aggression by a partner in their lifetime. Domestic violence is not restricted to romantic relationships. It happens between children and parents and other family members as well. If you or someone you love is experiencing domestic violence or intimate partner abuse, please know the National Domestic Violence Hotline is available 24/7 by calling 1-800-799-SAFE or by texting START to 88788. All right, you just heard Melty Land Traveler featuring Hatsune Miku by Harumaki Gohan. I love Harumaki Gohan. They have such a unique sound. And, you know, no one's really ever sounded like them other than themselves. And that's, you know, that's how you make your own niche in the Vocaloid community, by having a certain type of tuning. Well, folks, this is going to be the last song of the hour. Coming up, we have Meteor featuring Hatsune Miku by John. And it's a long one, which is why I wanted to make sure we could get to this point. But we'll have plenty of time. It's a really incredible song, got a kind of ballad thing, but it's also got some electronic vibes. So I want to extend my thanks to you for listening in, supporting the station, supporting the show. I really appreciate it, and the rec staff really appreciate it. I think I can say that on their behalf. The weekend's coming up real soon. It's going to be, if you're in the Atlanta area, it looks like Saturday and Sunday are going to have highs in like the 60s. So that'll be really nice. Hopefully it'll be an enjoyable weekend. All right, coming up, Meteor featuring Hatsune Miku by John.

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0: dawn, I peep the scenery, sipping green tea. The old head drop gems in the yard like Mr. Feeney. Now I'm pulling up the lean lead with Santini, Houdini, and a zucchini colored Lamborghini.
1: I'm Fellini, eating fettuccine at the Meanie Mall. She said, Heemi, you can't see me, why you such a meanie for? Whipping in that beanie for a door like you on CD Hall. Out in Long Island, why you don't come to the CD for? Thought I did the rap.
2: 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Coming up next, If You Are to Bloom by Hum.

That was Pretending It's Sunny by Small Factory. Coming up next, 39 Clues with the West End Youth Chorus by Tall Castle.

That was Somewhere a Weekend of Sin by the Carl Hendricks Trio. 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

That was Understanding a Negative by Algae Bloom. Coming up next, Extent of the Ape Outstretched by North of America.

0: That was Here's to Evil Clink by Dis. And that wraps up this week's edition of Messy Life.
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Good evening, everyone. It is 6:07 p.m. here in Atlanta, Georgia, and you're listening to Mountain Breeze on WRAK 91.1 FM. This is Spike speaking, and I am in the station today, hence probably why I didn't start on time. I was doing a little something earlier, and I just took a little extra time before I had to leave and come here. So I apologize for that, but thank you for being patient, and thank you for listening to Mountain Breeze. First song I have up for you guys is from an old Chelsea Wolfe album. That is Boyfriend, off the release Unknown Rooms, a collection of acoustic songs. I actually had the honor of seeing Chelsea Wolfe in concert this week. My friend took me, and it was really cool. There were a lot of goth people, and her music is just really wonderful. I really like her voice. I hope you enjoyed this older song of hers, and that is going to be Boyfriend by Chelsea Wolfe.

That was Oranges by Alex G off the album Headlights. Before that was Boyfriend by Chelsea Wolfe off the album Unknown Rooms, a collection of acoustic songs. Up next is going to be Just One Look by AJ Lee off the album AJ Lee.

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That was I Walked With You A Ways by Planes off the album I Walked With You A Ways. Before that was Someone Else's Horses by Jess Williamson off the album A Mile South of Heaven. And before that, you heard Planted by the Secret Sisters off the album Mind Man Medicine. 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Let's see, what is going to be up next for you guys? I figured I'd start reading the up next first before I read the contest, because sometimes I'd forget and read the contest first, and then people will start calling in, and I'm like, well, I'm trying to read the rest of the stuff, and I don't want to ignore the people who called in first. Anyway, up next is going to be Rosie off the album Lots of Hands, Rosie by Lots of Hands off the album Into a Pretty Room. Hope you enjoy. Oh, and before we do that, let me read today's contest, if we have any. Let's see. We have a pair of tickets to see Aurora Halal at Aisle 5, Saturday, October 17th at 9 p.m. Again, there is a pair of tickets to go see Aurora Halal at Aisle 5, this Saturday, October 17th at 9 p.m., there is no age limit. Our station phone number is 404-894-2468. Again, there is no age limit. 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Up next is going to be Rosie off the album Into a Pretty Room.

You just heard Gaslighter by The Chicks off their album Gaslighter. Before that was Erica Western Teleport by Emperor X off the album Western Teleport. Before that was Music and Dreams, the cover version by Hannah Cohen off the album Music and Dreams 50th Anniversary Edition. And before that, you heard Rosie by Lots of Hands off the album Into a Pretty Room. Let's see. What do we have here? Well, I guess we don't have too much else today besides just the rest of the songs. I have a few more songs for you guys. Let's see. Hopefully we can get through all three of them. But up next is going to be Los Andes by the Hermanos Gutierrez off the album Los Andes.

Oops, I was closing some other stuff and I accidentally closed the entire browser. So sorry about that. Let's see. Let's do the last few minutes of the song. Cause I don't wanna leave y'all hanging on the song. All right, here it goes.

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You're currently tuned in to New Forces, one of the only stations that we have that plays what we consider real music. So thank you for listening. We've got a very special playlist for you today, featuring bands Household Gods, At the Drive-In. We've got Lisa Germano. Lots of fun things. I'm feeling a little wired right now. I've had a white monster on an empty stomach, and I'm just kind of like, yikes. However, it's going to be a really good time. And I appreciate you guys for listening. Give me just a second while I get this playlist.

All right, here we go, guys. Sorry about that. I think that was a quick Keith Urban interruption. Maybe Days Go by Keith Urban. I think, yeah. Oh my gosh, yes. Okay. Coming up first, we have Before the Avalanche by Household Gods off their album Palace Intrigue.

You were just listening to A Night Among the Living by Obed Edom off of their album Done Up in Jade Like Green Waters. And before that was Before the Avalanche by Household Gods off their album Palace Intrigue. Once again, you're listening to New Forces. Thank you for tuning in. This is one of the best slots that we have here. I'm going to just be honest with you. It's just me tonight. My name is Caitlin, usually here with my co-host, Marianne, the lovely and perfect Marianne, but unfortunately, she is not here tonight. So it's just me, but we're going to have a really awesome time with just the same really good vibes that we have every week. So you have the right to get ready. You have the right and the ability, if you want to get ready for a really awesome hour. Thanks for listening.

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This is 5446, an hour of reggae, ska, dub, all sorts of groovy ivory vibes. DJ Dank here in the studio, bringing it to you live every Thursday night from 8 to 9. Hit us up at 404-894-2468. If you've got any requests, we do take them. And crank it up. Put on your ears, maybe your dancing shoes. Enjoy. Starting off with some ska, we got the Pie Tasters. We'll see where I take it from there. Taking you till 9 with the Ivy Vibes. 5446 here on WREK Atlanta.